0: I admire your luck, Mr.
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0: Lojas e marcas.

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2: 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I'm sorry. Chris was supposed to remind me, but we got too busy working and everything. But I remembered today. So happy birthday, and I love you. Give me a call. Okay. Love everybody. Bye.